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1: These are KJ Country, 96.5 forecast for tonight. We're going to see mostly clear skies, 43 for our low, mostly sunny, 68 on Thursday, a little bit of rain Friday into Saturday, 63 for Friday's highs, 64 Saturday, 76 Sunday. That's your forecast on KJ Country.
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1: Well, we tried to give away some money, and we still got a few minutes here on this number that we gave away for the dollar bill game.
2: Mm-hmm.
1: $225 is on the line. I don't know if we're supposed to give out the number again or not.
2: I don't think so.
1: You know what? If you missed it, you missed it. What are you going to do?
2: It happens.
1: You do have more opportunities to win today, though. We'll have another. This is a $1,000 Thursday, too, so we'll have another shot for you to win at 2 o'clock this. I'm sorry, at 9 o'clock this morning, then 2 o'clock this afternoon.

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I have that coming up. Three songs. It's so sweet.

Keith Urban. When the sun goes down, stars Tim McGraw. Kenny Chesney. It's a long way. Today's Best Country. KJ Country.

Country 96.5. I'm Chelsea Valentine. I've been in this business a long time, and we love our advertisers because they help keep the lights on. That's why we have ads, and it keeps radio free and, you know, helps put food on my table. So I just had to laugh at the extent that Russians have gone to of what they will or won't put ads on. It's going to make you laugh. Got that coming up. Three songs.